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3: Cloudy and breezy tonight.

lows 55 to 60 degrees. Gusty winds on Saturday, especially mountains and foothills. Periods of rain, possibly heavy at times. Thunder possible. Highs in the 60s. Windy with rain at times Saturday night. Lows in the upper 50s to lower 60s. Intervals of clouds and some sunshine Sunday. Windy with periods of rain. A thunderstorm and downpour are possible. High Sunday in the upper 60s to lower 70s. Improving weather Monday. I'm meteorologist David Boyd in the Storm Track Weather Center.

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cloudy and breezy tonight, lows 55 to 60 degrees. Gusty winds on Saturday, especially mountains and foothills. Periods of rain, possibly heavy at times. Thunder possible, highs in the 60s. Windy with rain at times Saturday night, lows in the upper 50s to lower 60s. Intervals of clouds and some sunshine Sunday, windy with periods of rain. A thunderstorm and downpour are possible. High Sunday in the upper 60s to lower 70s. Improving weather Monday. I'm meteorologist David Boyd in the Storm Track Weather Center.

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0: 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Coming up on the countdown this weekend, John Morgan joins us in studio, and he will perform. And we'll find out if Kenny Chesney can keep the number one song for a second straight week. 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
4: Cloudy and breezy tonight, lows 55 to 60 degrees. Gusty winds on Saturday, especially mountains and foothills. Periods of rain, possibly heavy at times. Thunder possible, highs in the 60s. Windy with rain at times Saturday night, lows in the upper 50s to lower 60s. Intervals of clouds and some sunshine Sunday, windy with periods of rain. A thunderstorm and downpour are possible. High Sunday in the upper 60s to lower 70s. Improving weather Monday. I'm meteorologist David Boyd in the Storm Track Weather Center.

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2: 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Chase Briscoe now swings wide on Tyler Reddick. 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
9: Cloudy and breezy tonight, lows 55 to 60 degrees. Gusty winds on Saturday, especially mountains and foothills. Periods of rain, possibly heavy at times. Thunder possible, highs in the 60s. Windy with rain at times Saturday night, lows in the upper 50s to lower 60s. Intervals of clouds and some sunshine Sunday, windy with periods of rain. A thunderstorm and downpour are possible. High Sunday in the upper 60s to lower 70s. Improving weather Monday. I'm meteorologist David Boyd in the Storm Track Weather Center.

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4: Hey, girl. 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
7: Cloudy and breezy overnight, lows 55 to 60. Gusty winds on Saturday, especially mountains and foothills. Periods of rain, possibly heavy at times. Thunder possible, highs in the 60s. Windy with rain at times Saturday night, lows in the upper 50s to lower 60s. Intervals of clouds and some sunshine Sunday, windy with periods of rain. A thunderstorm and downpour are possible. Highs Sunday in the upper 60s to lower 70s. Improving weather Monday. I'm meteorologist David Boyd in the StormTrack Weather Center.

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Sydney around, playing them haggard sounds, running them memories up. 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
4: Cloudy and breezy overnight, lows 55 to 60. Gusty winds on Saturday, especially mountains and foothills. Periods of rain, possibly heavy at times. Thunder possible, highs in the 60s. Windy with rain at times Saturday night, lows in the upper 50s to lower 60s. Intervals of clouds and some sunshine Sunday, windy with periods of rain. A thunderstorm and downpour are possible. Highs Sunday in the upper 60s to lower 70s. Improving weather Monday. I'm meteorologist David Boyd in the Storm Track 5 Weather Center.

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5: Cloudy and breezy overnight, lows 55 to 60. Gusty winds on Saturday, especially mountains and foothills. Periods of rain, possibly heavy at times. Thunder possible, highs in the 60s. Windy with rain at times Saturday night, lows in the upper 50s to lower 60s. Intervals of clouds and some sunshine Sunday, windy with periods of rain. A thunderstorm and downpour are possible. Highs Sunday in the upper 60s to lower 70s. Improving weather Monday. I'm meteorologist David Boyd in the StormTrack Weather Center.

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0: Hey, it's Bobby Bones. Coming up on the countdown this weekend, John Morgan joins us in studio, and he will perform. And we'll find out if Kenny Chesney can keep the number one song for a second straight week. It's the Country Top 30 this weekend right here.
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3: Cloudy and breezy overnight, lows 55 to 60. Gusty winds on Saturday, especially mountains and foothills. Periods of rain, possibly heavy at times. Thunder possible, highs in the 60s. Windy with rain at times Saturday night, lows in the upper 50s to lower 60s. Intervals of clouds and some sunshine Sunday, windy with periods of rain. A thunderstorm and downpour are possible. Highs Sunday in the upper 60s to lower 70s. Improving weather Monday. I'm meteorologist David Boyd in the Storm Track 5 Weather Center.

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0: What does life after service look like? Kicking back? Taking it easy? We believe it looks a little different. Looks like leading for all veterans, helping shape policies to make certain they get the benefits they've earned, and ensuring every veteran's voice is heard. It looks like advancing to meet today's veterans where they are, lifting them up and strengthening the bond that unites us. It looks like serving when disaster strikes, with boots on the ground helping our communities recover and rebuild. From the capital to our hometowns, we don't just show up when it's easy. 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
2: 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Chase Briscoe now swings wide on Tyler Reddick. 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
1: Tyler Reddick down low. 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Move Tyler Reddick to the point at Charlotte.
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9: Cloudy and breezy overnight, lows 55 to 60. Gusty winds on Saturday, especially mountains and foothills. Periods of rain, possibly heavy at times. Thunder possible, highs in the 60s. Windy with rain at times Saturday night, lows in the upper 50s to lower 60s. Intervals of clouds and some sunshine Sunday, windy with periods of rain. A thunderstorm and downpour are possible. Highs Sunday in the upper 60s to lower 70s. Improving weather Monday. I'm meteorologist David Boyd in the StormTrack Weather Center.

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4: Cloudy and breezy overnight, lows 55 to 60. Gusty winds on Saturday, especially mountains and foothills. Periods of rain, possibly heavy at times. Thunder possible. Highs in the 60s. Windy with rain at times Saturday night. Lows in the upper 50s to lower 60s. Intervals of clouds and some sunshine Sunday. Windy with periods of rain. A thunderstorm and downpour are possible. Highs Sunday in the upper 60s to lower 70s. Improving weather Monday. I'm meteorologist David Boyd in the Storm Track 5 Weather Center.

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10: Thank you guys so much for being here today. As usual, we're going to count down the 30 biggest songs in country music. And we have a cool guest with us, John Morgan, who's going to play. He's got a song that's about to be number one, and also he's written number ones for other artists, so that'll be fun to talk to him. But before we get started, let's check in with Amy and get a recap of last week's top three songs.
11: The number three song went to our guest, John Morgan, Kid Myself. The number two song was Morgan Wallen's Been By Now.
12: I know you wanna think that it's what we found, but if it was meant to be.
11: And last week, the number one song in the country went to Kenny Chesney, Carry On.

0: We'll see if Kenny can repeat later on in the countdown. But now let's start this week's at number 30 with Cody Johnson. Here is Horseback on the Country Top 30.
1: He's a ranch hand in a pinch, man. Hotter than the red on the cattle brand. Cause she's a gold digger with a quick trigger. A cast iron skillet swinging lid flipper. Now he's a double wide on the county line. Sipping on a six pack of Lone Star Light. She did him dirty, took him to the cleaners. Now her pocket's in her past

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0: just want my horseback.
1: Cody Johnson, horseback at number 30. We have John Morgan making his way to our studio with his band. They're going to perform. We'll talk to him in about 6 minutes. Now, a throwback from 2017. Here is Sam Hunt, Body Like a Back Road, on the Country Top 30.
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0: Jason Aldean, Anytime Soon, your number 29 song here on the Country Top 30. And one of the writers on that song is our guest in studio. He's also a massive artist. It is John Morgan. John, you're not just a performer, but also a great songwriter. Did you also write Aldean's How Far Does a Goodbye Go?
1: Yeah, I did.
0: Yeah, that's a good one. Did you write Whiskey Drink for Aldean?
1: Yep.
0: That's a good one. That was a good one. Did you write Trouble with a Heartbreak?
1: Yep.
0: Yeah, that's a good one. That was a good one. Did you write Don't Tell on Me?
1: Yep.
0: Yeah, that's a good one. And then there was a song that was nominated for a Grammy, and it was ACM Single of the Year with Carrie Underwood, If I Didn't Love You. Did you write that one?
1: Yeah.
0: Yeah, that's a good one too. Yeah, that's a good one too. Yeah. You got a lot of good ones.
1: Yeah, man. I've had a good couple years, so can't complain.
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1: Gusty winds on Saturday, especially mountains and foothills. Periods of rain, possibly heavy at times. Thunder possible. Highs in the 60s. Windy with rain at times Saturday night. Lows in the upper 50s to lower 60s. Intervals of clouds and some sunshine Sunday. Windy with periods of rain. A thunderstorm and downpour are possible. Highs Sunday in the upper 60s to lower 70s. Improving weather Monday. I'm meteorologist David Boyd in the Storm Track 5 Weather Center.

0: with Bobby Bones.
1: Hey, everybody, welcome back. Chase Matthew was spending his off time in the sand dunes. You can watch his Instagram to see that. He was racing in a side-by-side, a big dune buggy, and got up to about 80 miles an hour. Chase Matthew at number 28 now. Here's Holding It Down on the Country Top 30.

0: That was Chase Matthew at number 28 with Holding It Down.
1: Let's hop into a request now. This is from Elise listening in Mississippi. She wants to hear Morgan Wallen, Thinking About Me.

0: Megan Maroney, Medicine, at number 27 here on the countdown. Now let's play What Year Was It?
1: What year, what year, what year, what year was it? What year, what year, what year, what year, what year was it?
0: All these things happened the same year. What year was it? Number one, Pokemon Go was released. Stranger Things Season 1 debuted. And the Cubs broke the curse and won their first World Series in 108 years. What year was it? The Cubs won the World Series, Pokemon Go was released, and Stranger Things hits Netflix. The year was 2016. Also from 2016, this song from Luke Combs. Here's Hurricane on the Country Top 30.

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1: Now a request from Alice listening in Flemington, New Jersey. She wants to hear This Is How We Roll from Florida Georgia Line and Luke Bryan.

0: John, would you consider yourself a songwriter who is making it as an artist, or an artist who used songwriting first?
1: It's hard to say, man. Honestly, I feel like, you know, I grew up playing bluegrass music, so I loved the artist side and being on the road then. But, you know, songwriting is what made me move to Nashville. And I'm really thankful I got 3 or 4 years of just really heavily writing when I first moved here before we really took off on the road. I think a lot of the guys I kind of look up to in that regard, they all kind of took that path too. So I would say probably writer first, yeah.
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0: John Morgan reveals what he wanted to do before becoming a musician.
3: 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And the countdown continues with Graylin James, Morgan Wallen, and more of the biggest hits in country music.
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0: Welcome back to the countdown. Let's do a throwback now to 2013. It's from Thomas Rhett. It goes like this on the Country Top 30. Hey,

0: 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It goes like this.
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1: Number 24.
0: Well, I didn't want to show up, but our families go way back. So when you said your vows, that's exactly where I sat. Thank God for open bars, cause watching all this ain't easy. In the middle of y'all's first dance.

0: Graylin James, Water at a Wedding, your number 24 song this week on the countdown.
1: Brandon, listening in Tuscaloosa, Alabama, use the hashtag CountryTop30 to ask for Luke Bryan, Love You, Miss You, Mean It. We were small.

0: Luke Bryan, love you, miss you, mean it. That is a request from you guys. Right now, John Morgan is in studio with us. Is it true that you were almost a cattle farmer?
1: Yeah, I wanted to be. Yeah, I had, I bought a couple acres back home, and that was the plan. Yeah.
0: Where's back home?
1: North Carolina.
0: What's your town like?
1: It's just a little mountain town, man. It's pretty small. I think it's probably like 1,200 population now. A little smaller growing up, but it's cool, man. There's not much going on, just a lot of outdoor stuff to do, you know.
0: Eddie bought part of a cow.
2: Yeah, a third of a cow.
1: Yeah.
0: What do you think that costs?
1: Oh, here? I don't know. Did you give $700 or $800 for it?
2: $900.
0: Dang, he got taken, didn't
2: 900.
0: He?
1: Yeah.
0: He got taken.
1: Yikes, that's some good meat.
0: So... they asked Eddie, though, if he wanted to go meet the cow.
3: No, you don't. Right?
2: It was almost like proof. Like, no, you really have your cow. You can meet him whenever you want.
0: Would you want to meet the cow that they were slaughtering?
1: That'd be tough.
0: Yeah.
1: That'd be tough.
3: I'd, like, rescue it.
1: Yeah.
0: And he runs away with the cow.
3: I'd be like, never mind. Free yourself.
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12: Gusty winds on Saturday, especially mountains and foothills. Periods of rain, possibly heavy at times. Thunder possible. Highs in the 60s. Windy with rain at times Saturday night. Lows in the upper 50s to lower 60s. Intervals of clouds and some sunshine Sunday. Windy with periods of rain. A thunderstorm and downpour are possible. High Sunday in the upper 60s to lower 70s. Improving weather Monday. I'm meteorologist David Boyd in the Storm Track 5 Weather Center.
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5: Hey, happy to have you guys along today. We are counting down the 30 biggest songs in country music. Before we get back to the music, let's go to Amy for her joke of the week.
6: Amy tells a joke. Amy tells a joke. Amy has a joke to tell to you.
7: Why did the stadium get hot after the game?
5: Why did the stadium get hot after the game?
7: All the fans left.
5: Of course. All right, now Parker McCollum is at number 23. This is his latest called Killing Me on the Country Top 30. One.

0: John Morgan and Jason Aldean. That song is called Friends Like That. John's in studio. Now, you grew up playing bluegrass. What was the first instrument you played?
1: My first instrument was piano, and I hated it. And then fiddle was next. I hated it even more. And then I found guitar after that and stuck with it. But yeah, bluegrass was just, I mean, that's just kind of a pastime where I grew up. You know, it wasn't really, we weren't really doing it to make money or do any of that. It was just something we did, you know.
0: Do you wish you would have loved or you would have committed to the piano more now that you're an adult?
1: For sure, yeah. I wish I would have paid more attention with sheet music. That would have helped me out a lot.
0: Did you grind through it anyway? How long did you actually play piano?
1: It took like 2 years of it.
0: Oh, wow.
1: And then, yeah, it was just...

0: I was at that age where I didn't really care, you know, and just my parents wanted me to try to start playing something, and so it was one of those things.
1: When you're writing now, what do you normally start the write on? What instrument?
0: Mostly guitar. I have been sitting down at the piano recently more often just because it sparks something different, you know, than when I pick this up. So,
1: do you play any bluegrass licks on like an acoustic standard guitar?
0: Yeah, I try to.
1: Will you play just a little? Can you give us a lick of something?
0: Yeah, let me see. I'm a little rusty here. Brent's the picker, but let's see.
1: This
0: is a little something I got in my bag.
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15: WMEV weather. Gusty winds on Saturday, especially mountains and foothills. Periods of rain, possibly heavy at times. Thunder possible. Highs in the 60s. Windy with rain at times Saturday night. Lows in the upper 50s to lower 60s. Intervals of clouds and some sunshine Sunday. Windy with periods of rain. A thunderstorm and downpour are possible. Highs Sunday in the upper 60s to lower 70s. Improving weather Monday. I'm meteorologist David Boyd in the Storm Track 5 Weather Center.

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0: Morgan Wallen, Don't We? That was your number 21 song this week here on The Countdown.
1: Time now for a request. This one is from Dawn, listening in Glen Falls, New York. She wants to hear Chase Matthew, Darlin'. So here you go, Dawn. Wow.

Hudson Westbrook at 19 with Painted You Pretty here on the countdown. We're now going to get to a request. It's from Mitchell Tenpenny, who just announced a four-date whistle and whiskey tour with Flo Rida that'll kick off in February. This was requested by Eric in New Hampshire. Here's Mitchell Tenpenny, Truth About You on the Country Top 30. Yeah,

0: Jelly Roll, Hands Up, your number 18 song. Our guest is John Morgan. When you moved to Nashville, were you working in music right away, or did you have to get another job?
1: No, I had a job working retail. Yeah, Lucky Brand, Opry Mills.
0: Oh, here's the thing about Lucky Brand. You guys throw too many clothes on the door whenever I'm trying stuff online. Like, they taught you guys that, right? Like, once someone's in there, throw the jeans on top.
1: They're like, mission, baby. They know what they're doing. Yeah, they're not going to let you be in the changing room by yourself.
0: I mean, good jeans. Don't get me wrong.
1: Yeah, great jeans.
0: But I felt like the hustle was always on to get me to buy something else.
1: Oh, dude. Well, that's just the way they work, man. They suckered me in with 75% off. They're like, oh, employees get 75% off. I'm like, sick. I have zero clothes, so I work here.
0: How long did you work there before you were able to quit?
1: Oh, you know what's funny, dude? I never actually quit. I think I might still
0: be on the payroll.
1: I just kind of left, man. My manager was so cool, and she loved me, and I was just like, I mean, I worked hard when I was there, but she let me go and do writes when I needed to and stuff, and I just kind of disappeared, I think.
0: Do you feel like that's pretty common in Nashville? People move to town, they have to do a job to support themselves, and also maybe the managers are too, and so they kind of

0: understand that dynamic of you're doing this job, but also you're doing that. So I'm going to let you kind of do creative things as well.
1: Yeah, I think so. I think you got to have that, man. Otherwise, you can't really make it your focus. You know, that was my main thing when I moved here. I was like, I'm going to still work, but that's not going to distract me from, you know, what I'm trying to do.
0: How, and you worked there for, well, I guess forever.
2: He's still there.
1: You're
2: still
1: employed. I worked there for probably two and a half years, something like that.
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0: John Morgan talks about who was a big influence on him when he first moved to town.
2: We've also got a request for Blake Shelton and Gwen Stefani. And the countdown continues with Jason Aldean, Zach Top, and more of the biggest hits this week in country music.
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1: Hey everybody, welcome back, and we're at 17 now on the countdown. It's Jason Aldean with his song Don't Tell on Me, a former number one. And also, it was written by our guest who's coming up, John Morgan. He'll perform this song later in the show. But here's Jason Aldean, your number 17 song, Don't Tell on Me, on the Country Top 30.

0: Jason Aldean, Don't Tell on Me at 17 here on the Country Top 30.
1: We got another request coming in from Nick in Tallahassee, Florida. He wants to hear Blake Shelton and Gwen Stefani, Nobody But You.
2: Don't have to leave this town to see the world.

0: Zach Top at number 16 with South of Sanity. We have John Morgan here with us. Is it right? You've got 6 number ones?
1: I think so, yeah.
0: When was the first time somebody actually said, this guy's pretty good?
1: I mean, so the first couple of years of me being here, I was just, again, just riding. I was doing the boat court taps, you know, all the green slots that you do in that early phase of moving to Nashville. And I was pretty much a track guy. I was a rider track guy, promoting myself as that so I could get into better rooms. And it really wasn't until Aldine kind of discovered me. He's the first guy that was like, dude, you're an artist too. Like, you need to do this as well. And, you know, coming from him, that gave me a lot of confidence. I'm like, all right, maybe I should chase it a little bit. And, you know, opportunities have just keep presenting themselves. So I'm still here doing it, and I love it.
2: So did you have the look you have right now with the hair? Like,
1: when I first moved here, no, I was pretty clean cut. I feel like I always had to have short hair for school and stuff. So I just, whenever I had a moment to not care during COVID, I was just like, you know what? Now's a good time, and then it stayed. So,
0: you feel like it's part of your image now? You can't cut it? Because your hair's pretty long now.
1: Dude, I think I would lose my record deal if I cut my hair right now.
0: Oh, what really? If it's like Samson and he cut his hair and he couldn't sing or play or write?
1: It just goes away.
0: Like it
1: away.
0: Goes away with his hair.
1: Dude, just don't tell me that,
0: just
1: bro.
0: Completely.
1: What if it falls out and then it all goes away? Oh, man.
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6: Gusty winds on Saturday, especially mountains and foothills. Periods of rain, possibly heavy at times. Thunder possible. Highs in the 60s. Windy with rain at times Saturday night. Lows in the upper 50s to lower 60s. Intervals of clouds and some sunshine Sunday. Windy with periods of rain. A thunderstorm and downpour are possible. Highs Sunday in the upper 60s to lower 70s. Improving weather Monday. I'm meteorologist David Boyd in the Storm Track 5 Weather Center.
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13: 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His song Broken In has a pretty cool meaning behind it. David grew up in a house where his parents never fought, so when he began dating, he didn't realize fighting is a necessary part of a relationship. 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It's called Broken In on the Country Top 30.

David Neal. That's called Broken In. He's our Spotlight Artist of the Week this week. We are halfway through the countdown now. At number 15, we have Luke Combs. Here is Rethink Some Things. Oh.

0: Ella Langley and Morgan Wallen. That was your number 14 song, I Can't Love You Anymore.
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13: Gusty winds on Saturday, especially mountains and foothills. Periods of rain, possibly heavy at times. Thunder possible. Highs in the 60s. Windy with rain at times Saturday night. Lows in the upper 50s to lower 60s. Intervals of clouds and some sunshine Sunday. Windy with periods of rain. A thunderstorm and downpour are possible. Highs Sunday in the upper 60s to lower 70s. Improving weather Monday. I'm meteorologist David Boyd in the Storm Track 5 Weather Center.
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16: 000?
0: Incorrect.
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0: Incorrect.
17: Oh.
0: The first three digits of your social security number cannot be...
16: 666.
0: Correct.
2: Oh, because of the...
0: It's banned.
16: Yeah, you don't want that.
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2: People who travel to see the vibrant leaf colors of fall are called...
0: money.

Bailey Zimmerman, Chevy Silverado at number 13. Now a throwback to 2023, it's from Parmalee. Parmalee's bus driver's wife made the band some lemon pie. The guys had it for breakfast. They shared having pie for breakfast, and that's okay. Normalize pie for breakfast. Parmalee, Gonna Love You, a throwback here on the Country Top 30. You never

0: Lainey Wilson and John Mayer. That's Phone, Keys, Wallet, your number 12 song this week.
1: Kim is listening in Montana, and she used the hashtag Country Top 30 to request Jason Aldean and Kelly Clarkson. Here's Don't You Want to Stay.

0: Riley Green, Think As You Drunk, your number 11 song on the countdown this week. All right, John Morgan's here. You wrote Jason Aldean's Don't Tell On Me. How does it end up where he cuts that song instead of you cutting it for yourself?
1: We kind of were shooting for him in the room that day, which, you know, it doesn't always matter, but he put it on hold pretty quickly, so I'm like, all right, dog, it's you, you know?
0: Does part of you ever go, man, I sure would like to cut that for myself?
1: Yeah, the first one that happened to me on was Trouble to Heartbreak, because I remember that was like the first fully produced demo I heard of me and my voice and like the band, and I was like, damn, that sounds pretty good. You know? But in hindsight, I'm glad I let it go, because he crushes that one. But yeah, it's been a lot of fun, man.
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0: John Morgan is going to perform Jason Aldean's former number one song that he wrote called Don't Tell On Me.
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2: Hey everybody, welcome back to the countdown. It's almost time for the top 10.
3: We got a request from Fran listening in Massachusetts. She wants to hear a thought you should know from Morgan Wallen.

0: say so. Dan and Shay Say So, your number 9 song on the countdown this week. We have John Morgan here with us in studio.
1: Would you play one of the number ones that you wrote for Al Dean? Would you play Don't Tell On Me?
2: I'd love to, man. We haven't done this yet, so it's going to be fun.
1: All right, John Morgan is here. This is the number 1 for Jason Al Dean. Here he is.
3: 1, 2, 3.

0: Hey, all right. I mean, we didn't know when to clap. That's good. Hearing acoustic like that.
1: We didn't know when to end it.
0: Yeah, great job.
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3: Also a request for Jelly Roll, and we're getting closer to the number one song in country music. We've got Luke Bryan on the way, Lauren Elena with Chase Matthew, and more of your favorites.
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12: Gusty winds on Saturday, especially mountains and foothills. Periods of rain, possibly heavy at times. Thunder possible. Highs in the 60s. Windy with rain at times Saturday night. Lows in the upper 50s to lower 60s. Intervals of clouds and some sunshine Sunday. Windy with periods of rain. A thunderstorm and downpour are possible. Highs Sunday in the upper 60s to lower 70s. Improving weather Monday. I'm meteorologist David Boyd in the Storm Track 5 Weather Center.
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1: Hey, everybody. Let's talk about Luke Bryan. He gave a cool rendition of the Cheers theme song, you know, where everybody knows your name, last week. Now, you can see that on social media. He's also here right now at number 8. It's Luke Bryan, Country and She Knows It, on the Country Top 30.

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8: weather. Gusty winds on Saturday, especially mountains and foothills. Periods of rain, possibly heavy at times. Thunder possible. Highs in the 60s. Windy with rain at times Saturday night. Lows in the upper 50s to lower 60s. Intervals of clouds and some sunshine Sunday. Windy with periods of rain. A thunderstorm and downpour are possible. Highs Sunday in the upper 60s to lower 70s. Improving weather Monday. I'm meteorologist David Boyd in the StormTrack Fat Weather Center. WMBV.
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10: Thank you guys for listening. Corey Kent is headed out on his Heartland Rock and Roll Tour this January. He almost made the countdown this week. We expect it to. Corey Kent. His song is called Empty Words. You're almost made it here on the Country Top 30.

That was Corey Kent, Empty Words, your Almost Made It Song of the Week. We are now at number 6. It's from Luke Combs. His Vegas Bar, Category 10, is going to open this Thursday. Here you go. Be By You, your number 6 song on the Country Top 30.

0: Luke Combs at number 6 with Be By You. Now let's play What Year Was It?
1: What year, what year, what year, what year was it? What year, what year, what year, what year, what year was it?
0: All these things happened the same year. What year was it? Angry Birds came out and everybody played it on their phones. Lost aired its series finale. And Facebook hit 500 million users. Can you name the year it all happened? Facebook, 500 million. Lost, series finale, Angry Birds, you probably downloaded it and played it. What year was it? The year was 2010. From that year, here's Jason Aldean, My Kind of Party.
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1: Now we got another request coming in from Rome, Georgia. Nathan would like to hear Tyler Hubbard, Dancing in the Country.

0: Ella Langley, Loving Life Again, your number four song on the countdown this week.
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0: 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Will his song hit number one this week?
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0: 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Let's get to a request from Melissa in Las Vegas. She used the hashtag Country Top 30 to request Carrie Underwood, last name.

0: Carrie Underwood, last name by request. We are hanging out with John Morgan today. Congratulations. Your song, Kid Myself, it's about to go number one. Is this a song that you heard and thought, this is the one?
1: It was, and it's funny too, because, you know, not to sound Al Dean, but he's a cool label head, and so when he heard that demo, he told me, he's like, dude, you're cutting that, and that's going to be your next single. And I was like, okay. But you know what? It was one of those songs where I didn't disagree with him. You know, we felt it right out of the gate when we wrote it. Wrote it with Tyler Hubbard, and it was our first time writing. But I just remember finishing the demo that day and just being like, there's something special here.
0: So it was one of those rare ones where you felt it early.
1: Yeah.
0: Someone else felt it as well. And so you guys just kind of bird dogged it the whole time.
1: Al Dean just confirmed it. He was like, you know, that's it. And so that was when I was like, okay, let's roll with that. And I just love the song too. There's a lot of personal stuff in there that Tyler, it's funny, it was just such a generic title on my phone when I had it originally, and it's been on my phone for a while. But when we got in the room, you know, first time meeting Tyler, but he was like, man, tell me about this relationship, you know? I was like, you know, he started pulling stuff out of me in the best way of just like, you know, being able to touch on, you know, the actual story without getting into the details, you know what I mean? I think that's what keeps the song relatable to everybody. You can kind of insert yourself into the storyline, so it's cool.
0: This week, it's at number three. John, thanks for hanging out. Now, John Morgan, Kid Myself, on the Country Top 30.

0: That's Morgan Wallen, Been By Now, your number two song. Now let's get to Tell Me Something Good.
1: It's time for the good news.
2: With Bobby.
3: Tell me something good.
0: Massive smoke and then massive fire. It was a 5-alarm fire. I think that's the highest, right?
4: Yeah, that's the highest.
0: Man, I watch this guy on TikTok. He does like parodies of dating a firefighter. Have you guys ever seen these?
4: No.
5: Nope.
0: And he goes, oh, I can't believe you're here with me. You dating the firefighter. Yeah, it's hard for me because everybody wants my autographs and pictures. And obviously, I think he's a firefighter, but he's making fun of other firefighters.

0: Is like always bragging about how they're firefighters. Like, don't let my ink get in the way. It's just me showing how strong I am. I'm just here with the axe anytime anybody needs anything. Yeah, I'm tough to love. It's just a firefighter always on call. It's so funny. And I don't know why I'm the firefighter algorithm.
1: That's weird. Mm-hmm.
0: But it's so funny. But big shout out to firefighters because they jumped in. A bunch of people that just live near also jumped in. This guy named Ron was driving past the fire. He heard somebody screaming for help. Ron is not a firefighter. Despite the flames, this is the early stage of it, and some debris falling, he ran up and then in and grabbed an older guy and got him outside. He also was burned.
2: Dang.
0: Ron, not the older guy, the guy that was saving. And so he was taken to the hospital. The guy that he saved was taken to the hospital. They're fine. Firefighters got there. No lives were lost. No firefighters were injured. But it was a 5-alarm, and like 5 families are displaced.
3: Wow.
0: Because it just kept burning. But had Ron not been there to help that dude, and then the firefighters not get there so quick, obviously, people in these 4 buildings that were right beside each other, it would have been a lot worse. But those firefighter videos, guys, they're so
3: funny.
0: I'm
3: like, I gotta see these.
0: He's like, waitress comes up to the table. He's like, yeah, I don't really want to say, but I'm a firefighter, and do you guys have first responder discount?
3: Wait, what is this accent?
0: That's what he does. That's how he talks.
3: Okay.
0: He's being funny, and he's using a slight filter on his face. I don't know. It's how, you got to be there, you know?
3: Yeah.
0: That's from WHDH. Thankfully, firefighters exist, and Ron Pearson exists. That's what it's all about.
4: That was Tell Me Something Good.
0: Our number one song is coming up next.
4: Country.
5: Top 30.
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1: Gusty winds on Saturday, especially mountains and foothills. Periods of rain, possibly heavy at times.

times. Thunder possible. Highs in the 60s. Windy with rain at times Saturday night. Lows in the upper 50s to lower 60s. Intervals of clouds and some sunshine Sunday. Windy with periods of rain. A thunderstorm and downpour are possible. Highs Sunday in the upper 60s to lower 70s. Improving weather Monday. I'm meteorologist David Boyd in the Storm Track 5 Weather Center.

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1: Hey, welcome back. 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Watch it on Disney Plus and Hulu. For the second week in a row, Kenny Chesney has your number one song. Here is Carry On the Country Top 30. She was-

0: Hey, hi, how are ya? I'm glad you're here. Thanks for tuning in. I hope you are doing great on this Saturday morning. And listen, we are going to have a blast. I got some great country music coming your way. And we're going to take a look at your weather and maybe a story or two. 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
1: weather. Gusty winds on Saturday, especially mountains and foothills. Periods of rain, possibly heavy at times. Thunder possible. Highs in the 60s. Windy with rain at times Saturday night. Lows in the upper 50s to lower 60s. Intervals of clouds and some sunshine Sunday. Windy with periods of rain. A thunderstorm and downpour are possible. Highs Sunday in the upper 60s to lower 70s. Improving weather Monday. I'm meteorologist David Boyd in the Storm Track 5 Weather Center.

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0: 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Hey, this is your pal Sam Reese right here on 93.9 WMEV. Well, Halloween pumpkin carving just got a whole lot bigger. A Minnesota horticulture teacher officially shattered the world record for the heaviest pumpkin ever grown, bringing a colossal gourd to the scales that weighed in at over 2,700 pounds. It took a specialized forklift and a heavy-duty flatbed trailer just to haul the giant pumpkin to the weigh-in. Imagine trying to carve a jack-o'-lantern when the shell is nearly a foot thick. Now you know, more great country music coming your way next.
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0: 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Well, a family clearing out their late grandfather's attic found an unopened cardboard box. It was marked with a vintage toy company logo. Inside was a factory-sealed case of original 1977 Star Wars action figures in mint condition. Collectors went wild at auction, bidding the box of plastic figures up to $250,000. 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
6: Gusty winds on Saturday, especially mountains and foothills. Periods of rain, possibly heavy at times. Thunder possible. Highs in the 60s. Windy with rain at times Saturday night. Lows in the upper 50s to lower 60s. Intervals of clouds and some sunshine Sunday. Windy with periods of rain. A thunderstorm and downpour are possible. Highs Sunday in the upper 60s to lower 70s. Improving weather Monday. I'm meteorologist David Boyd in the Storm Track 5 Weather Center.

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0: The 100-pound tortoise heist. Hi, this is your pal Sam Reese right here on 93.9 WMEV. Well, police officers in Colorado were called in to assist animal control with an emergency in progress. A 100-pound tortoise named Lard, attempting what officers called the world's slowest escape. After busting through his backyard fence, Lard made a break for it, plodding down the sidewalk at a brisk half mile per hour. It ultimately took two full-grown sheriff deputies using body cameras to log the pursuit before physically hefting the stubborn giant reptile into a cruiser and escorting him back home. Now you know, more great country music coming your way.
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0: 8-hour Mountain Dew trap? Hi, this is your pal Sam Reese right here on 93.9 WMEV. Well, in Missouri, a man's desperate quest for a soda landed him in a disgusting nightmare. Trying to retrieve a bottle of Mountain Dew that he accidentally dropped, the man fell headfirst into a portable restroom toilet tank and got stuck inside with the lid closed for 8 full hours. First responders finally extracted him after a passerby heard muffled screaming from inside the plastic stall. Now you know. You probably didn't want to, but now you know. More great country music coming your way.
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8: Gusty winds on Saturday, especially mountains and foothills. Periods of rain, possibly heavy at times. Thunder possible. Highs in the 60s. Windy with rain at times Saturday night. Lows in the upper 50s to lower 60s. Intervals of clouds and some sunshine Sunday. Windy with periods of rain. A thunderstorm and downpour are possible. Highs Sunday in the upper 60s to lower 70s. Improving weather Monday. I'm meteorologist David Boyd in the Storm Track 5 Weather Center.
9: Cloudy and windy this afternoon, especially in the higher elevations and foothills. Periods of rain expected, downpours with some thunder possible. Cooler temperatures with highs in the middle and upper 60s. In the upper 50s to around 60 to our east. East to southeast winds 10 to 30 miles per hour with higher gusts. Gusts up to near 60 miles per hour in the mountains and foothills. Cloudy and windy for tonight with some periods of rain, downpours and thunder possible. Overnight lows in the upper 50s and low 60s. From Storm Track 5 Weather Center, I'm meteorologist Kit Alexander.

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0: This is your pal Sam Reese right here on 93.9 WMEV. Well, the world's largest rubber duck. A harbor hosted a massive festival featuring a six-story tall inflatable rubber duck floating in the bay. Well, the giant yellow attraction drew over 50,000 visitors before high winds broke its mooring lines, sending the giant duck drifting out into the open ocean shipping lanes. Now you know, more great country music coming your way.
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2: WMEV weather. Gusty winds on Saturday, especially mountains and foothills. Periods of rain, possibly heavy at times. Thunder possible. Highs in the 60s. Windy with rain at times Saturday night. Lows in the upper 50s to lower 60s. Intervals of clouds and some sunshine Sunday. Windy with periods of rain. A thunderstorm and downpour are possible. High Sunday in the upper 60s to lower 70s. Improving weather Monday. I'm meteorologist David Boyd in the Storm Track 5 Weather Center.
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He's a ranch hand in a pinch, man. 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

0: Hey, this is your pal Sam Reese right here on 93.9 WMEV. Well, I know football is upon us. I know we're in the middle of the season, and well, here's the deal. A high school football practice in Arkansas took a very terrifying turn when a player put on his helmet and felt something moving. Nestled tightly inside the padding was a live, highly venomous snake. The player immediately yanked the helmet off, escaping without a bite. Animal control officers arrived shortly after to safely extract the slithering teammate right off the 50-yard line. Now you know, more great country music, come on your way.
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0: I just want to say thank you. Wherever you are, whatever you're doing, I'm glad you're here. I'm glad you're listening in. I'm glad you took time on this Saturday to spend some time with your pal Sam Reese. 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

0: This is your pal, Sam Reese. Listen, I hope that you've had fun. I have had a lot of fun, and I at least hope you had fun. Well, I tell you what, there's more great country music coming your way. And Monday morning, Mr. Henry Thomas is going to be back in with the Hen House, and I will be right back here with you at 2 p.m. So until then, this is your pal, Sam Reese, the Radio Auctioneer, signing off. I'll see you then. Bye-bye.
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2: Gusty winds on Saturday, especially mountains and foothills. Periods of rain, possibly heavy at times. Thunder possible. Highs in the 60s. Windy with rain at times Saturday night. Lows in the upper 50s to lower 60s. Intervals of clouds and some sunshine Sunday. Windy with periods of rain. A thunderstorm and downpour are possible. Highs Sunday in the upper 60s to lower 70s. Improving weather Monday. I'm meteorologist David Boyd in the StormTrack Five Weather Center.
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5: Cloudy and windy this afternoon, especially in the higher elevations of foothills. Periods of rain expected, downpours with some thunder possible, cooler temperatures with highs in the middle and upper 60s, in the upper 50s to around 60 to our east. East to southeast winds 10 to 30 miles per hour with higher gusts, gusts up to near 60 miles per hour in the mountains and foothills. Cloudy and windy for tonight with some periods of rain, downpours and thunder possible, overnight lows in the upper 50s and low 60s. From Storm Track 5 Weather Center, I'm meteorologist Kit Alexander.

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0: cloudy and windy this afternoon, especially in the higher elevations of the foothills. Periods of rain expected, downpours with some thunder possible, cooler temperatures with highs in the middle and upper 60s, in the upper 50s to around 60 to our east. East to southeast winds 10 to 30 miles per hour with higher gusts. Gusts up to near 60 miles per hour in the mountains and foothills. Cloudy and windy for tonight with some periods of rain, downpours and thunder possible, overnight lows in the upper 50s and low 60s. From Storm Track 5 Weather Center, I'm meteorologist Kit Alexander.
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0: And good afternoon, everyone. Henry Thomas and the crew on location from the 40th annual Marion, Virginia Chili Championship. It's going on today. They thought about not having it, but around 10:15, they decided to go ahead and have it. And they're telling people to come on out to downtown Marion and enjoy this. It's going to get underway here in just a little bit. We're here until 3 o'clock today. 10 teams competing for bragging rights, cash prizes, custom trophies, and the famous title belt. And that's what I've got Shane here for. I'm going to talk to Shane here in just a little bit about title belts and things of that nature. Live entertainment, Miss Sarah's Ballet, Dead Man's Hand, Mac Berry featuring Chase Payne, Kid Zone, Arts and Crafts and Antiques. The only thing that they couldn't have was the blow-ups because of the windy conditions. And I would like to thank Chris with Blue Ridge Comics and Toys for being a sponsor and allowing us this nice warm place. We're back here in the back, but this nice warm place to be able to do our broadcast from, and we thank you very much.
1: Oh, you're welcome. We're just proud to have you here at our establishment today.
0: Well, tell us about Blue Ridge Comics and Toys. What all have you got going on?
1: Well, right now we're having a big sale for the chili cook-off, at least 10% off, a little bit more. If you tell us that you heard us on the radio, we'll cut some more off for you. We got comics and toys, records, a lot of wrestling memorabilia. We've got wrestlers here. Just come on down and check us out.
0: You had Kane here, what was it, last weekend?
1: We did. We had a big crowd last week. Kane came down, met all his fans. It was just a wonderful time was had.
0: Of course, everybody knows is Glenn Jacobs, former mayor of Knox County, Tennessee, and I understand y'all had a big line out there.
1: We had a line going around two blocks. It was great. We were really proud of everybody that came out.
0: Tell us about your store hours.
1: Well, we're open Monday through Thursday, 11 to 6, Friday and Saturday, 1 to 6.
0: All right, Chris, thank you so much again for being a sponsor, and thank you for allowing us to be inside today.
1: Oh, we're glad to have you. Appreciate you.
0: Right now I've got wrestler Alex Shane with us, and he's set up right here in front of Blue Ridge Comics and Toys, and he's got some things going on, he's signing autographs and all that. So what's going on, Alex?
2: Well, what we are doing today, we're set up down here at Blue Ridge Comics and Toys, and we are helping to promote the wrestling show, the live pro wrestling Firehouse Fright Night.

0: night on October the 17th at the Atkins Volunteer Fire Department. And this year, we're actually bringing in the Hands of Stone Ronnie Garvin, NWA legend, and also the Boogie Woogie Man Jimmy Valiant will be there on hands, plus all the All-Star Entertainment superstars will be there. All proceeds to this also go to help benefit the Atkins Volunteer Fire Department that day.
1: And that's a great cause. And I'm telling you, you've got title belts out there. What do you think about that 40th annual Chili Championship title belt? That looks pretty good, don't it?
0: That looks great. And if they got me and Chris involved in this, the other ones wouldn't have had it. So,
1: all right. Thank you so much, Shane.
0: Thank you, sir. I'd like to see everybody come out for this wonderful event today and also next Saturday. Thank you very much.
1: All right. 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
13: Cloudy and windy this afternoon, especially in the higher elevations and foothills. Periods of rain expected, downpours with some thunder possible, cooler temperatures with highs in the middle and upper 60s, in the upper 50s to around 60 to our east. East to southeast winds 10 to 30 miles per hour with higher gusts. Gusts up to near 60 miles per hour in the mountains and foothills. Cloudy and windy for tonight with some periods of rain, downpours and thunder possible. Overnight lows in the upper 50s and low 60s. From Storm Track 5 Weather Center, I'm meteorologist Kit Alexander.

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And good afternoon, everyone. Henry Thomas on location from the 40th Annual Chili Championship in downtown Marion this afternoon. We are actually on the inside. We are in the Blue Ridge Comics and Toys in what is known as the Center Building, the big white building here on Main Street in downtown Marion. Things going on this afternoon as we speak. Miss Sarah's Ballet is on stage. Dead Man's Hand going to be performing after a while. Mac Berry and Chase Payne will be performing also on the stage in downtown Marion. Live entertainment, I'm telling you, it's absolutely free. Doesn't cost you nothing to come downtown

0: 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Come on downtown. You know, dress for the weather. 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Lions Club of Marion serving up the heat. 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And H.S. 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All right, they have three different teams from H.S. Williams Company participating in the Chili Championship here today. 40th annual. I can remember the first one back in 1986. It all got underway under the direction of a man by the name of Mr. Sam Russell. We'd like to thank Bensel Insurance. Fine folks from Bensel. Lisa celebrated a birthday yesterday, so happy birthday to Lisa Bensel. They're downtown Marion, 276-706-8300. 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Blue Ridge Comics and Toys, we'd like to thank Chris for letting us set up on the inside of his business today. 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

0: And good afternoon, Henry Thomas on location from downtown Marion. We are inside Blue Ridge Comics and Toys on Main Street in Marion. We'd like to thank them for allowing us to be inside and for sponsoring our broadcast for today. Also, we would like to thank the fine folks with Blazing Scoops Creamery. You need to try out some of them great sandwiches. And I'm telling you, I was telling somebody earlier about the Little Debbie Christmas Tree Milkshake that you need to try out at Blazing Scoops Creamery and Sandwiches here on Main Street in Marion. Bensel Insurance, downtown Marion, founded and owned by Lisa Bensel, who brings over 35 years of industry experience, operates locally in Smith County, and serves clients across Southwest Virginia and Northeast Tennessee. 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The 40th Annual Chili Championship in downtown Marion got underway in 1986 under the direction of Mr. Sam Russell. He had the idea of getting one started, and it's been going on ever since. Today's entertainment is absolutely free. Dead Man's Hand, Mac Berry featuring Chase Payne on the main stage here on Main Street in downtown Marion. Chili tasting, only $5. Get yourself a ticket there at the tasting booth, and starts promptly at 6 p.m. Participating businesses are open all day, and it's a great event, a fun time event for everyone. Just bring the entire family. You understand there's some food trucks down along Broad Street here in Marion, so go by there and check all that out. All right? All right. Henry Thomas on location till 6 from the 40th Annual Chili Championship in downtown Marion on 93.9 WMEV.
1: Cloudy and windy this afternoon, especially in the higher elevations of foothills. Periods of rain expected, downpours with some thunder possible, cooler temperatures with highs in the middle and upper 60s, in the upper 50s to around 60 to our east. East to southeast winds 10 to 30 miles per hour with higher gusts. Gusts up to near 60 miles per hour in the mountains and foothills. Cloudy and windy for tonight with some periods of rain, downpours and thunder possible, overnight lows in the upper 50s and low 60s. From StormTrack 5 Weather Center, I'm meteorologist Kit Alexander.
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0: And good afternoon, everyone. Henry Thomas on location from the 40th Annual Chili Championship in downtown Marion. It's going on this evening. Come by here and check it out. $5 will get you a ticket to taste the chili. And I'm telling you, I've been a judge on that chili before. And sometimes it's kind of hard to judge who wins and who doesn't. And there's been some interesting tasting chili. Would you believe, Lisa, some folks put peanut butter and beer in their chili and things like that, you know, just to make it just a little different. I have Lisa Venzel with me right now with Venzel Insurance Agency. And first of all, I want to thank you for the hard work that you did for me personally a couple of years ago, trying to get my Social Security and Medicare and things like that. And I got a letter from you, an email from you, and I still need to come in and see you. I guess that window is still open, right?
1: Yes, it doesn't start till October 15th through December 7th is the annual enrollment period. So we can't do anything quite yet, but on October 15th, you come see us and we'll take care of you.
0: All right, we'll do the talk about Venzel Insurance. Thank you for being a sponsor of our broadcast today. Tell us what everything you have to offer. You have a lot to offer, and you do a wonderful job with folks.
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0: Come on down and visit them today. They're in a brand new office, by the way, right?
1: We are. We're at 138 East Main Street, Suite 1, just on the other side of the downtown Pioneer Restaurant. And stop by and see us, even if it's just to stop in and say hello and pick

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0: 276-706-8300. We would love to help you.
1: And you couldn't do it without the fine folks like Lindsay and the rest of them, right?
0: Right. I have an awesome team. I have Lindsay Pratt, Faith Saya, and Christy Arnold, all of which are a bundle of knowledge and bring something wonderful to the table. And I've never worked with a better bunch of people. They are a great team to work with.
1: Thank you very much.
0: Thank you. You all have a great afternoon.
1: Lisa Vinsel with Vinsel Insurance, one of our sponsors of our broadcast today, would also like to thank Blazin' Scoops Creamery and Sandwiches, downtown Marion. They have ice cream. My goodness. Some of the best ice cream you ever put in your mouth. And also, Brittany's telling me that they've already started their Little Debbie Christmas Tree Milkshakes. You need to get that. Also, we would like to thank the fine folks with Blue Ridge Comics and Toys who have let us invade their space today. Chris and the gang, they've got all kinds of retro toys in there. They've got records. They've got games. You name it, they've got it. Henry Thomas on location till 6.
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12: Cloudy and windy this afternoon, especially in the higher elevations of foothills. Periods of rain expected, downpours with some thunder possible, cooler temperatures with highs in the middle and upper 60s, in the upper 50s to around 60 to our east. East to southeast winds 10 to 30 miles per hour with higher gusts. Gusts up to near 60 miles per hour in the mountains and foothills. Cloudy and windy for tonight with some periods of rain, downpours and thunder possible. Overnight lows in the upper 50s and low 60s. From Storm Track 5 Weather Center, I'm meteorologist Kit Alexander.

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And good afternoon, everyone. Henry Thomas and the crew on location from the 40th annual Marion, Virginia Chili Championship on Main Street in downtown Marion. It's going on today. And I'm telling you something, the rain has, you know, kind of just a sprinkle out there, and it's kind of on the windy side. But if you decide to come out tonight, bring yourself a lawn chair and, dress appropriately. You might want to bring an umbrella and just come out and plan to have a good time. Now, we are running down the list of live entertainment. Well, one is not going to be able to be here due to the weather. Dead Man's Hand will not be performing due to the weather. But Mac Berry and Chase Payne will also be here. Arts, Crafts, and Antiques, Food Court, Beer Garden, Community Boots. Chili tasting is only $5, and it starts promptly at 6 p.m. Participating businesses are open all day. There are 10 teams. 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

0: 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And right now I've got Chris with Blue Ridge Comics and Toys in downtown Marion. Chris, I want to thank you for allowing us to be inside today.
1: Oh, it is my pleasure. 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
0: And I'm telling you, you got all kinds of specials going on to Blue Ridge Comics and Toys. You got a lot of things in there. 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

0: And good afternoon, everyone. Henry Thomas on location from the 40th annual Chili Championship in downtown Marion going on today. 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Chili tasting is only $5 and starts promptly at 6 p.m. Participating businesses are open all day, and we're just having a good time here in downtown Marion. You might want to dress appropriately for the weather. Lots of folks are here. They're bringing out their lawn chairs and sitting down and enjoying the great music and entertainment on stage in downtown Marion for the 40th annual Chili Championship. We'd like to thank Blue Ridge Comics and Toys, downtown Marion. They're allowing us to use a space inside their store to do our broadcast today. We'd like to thank Chris and the fine folks for allowing us to do that. 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Appraisal, comics, key issues, including titles like Punisher, Deadpool, and X-Men. They have G.I. Joes. Yes, they have G.I. 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
1: Cloudy and windy this afternoon, especially in the higher elevations of foothills. Periods of rain expected, downpours with some thunder possible, cooler temperatures with highs in the middle and upper 60s, in the upper 50s to around 60 to our east. East to southeast winds 10 to 30 miles per hour with higher gusts. Gusts up to near 60 miles per hour in the mountains and foothills. Cloudy and windy for tonight with some periods of rain, downpours and thunder possible, overnight lows in the upper 50s and low 60s. From StormTrack 5 Weather Center, I'm meteorologist Kit Alexander.
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0: Check. Cranking the country with us before kickoff.

And good evening, everyone. Henry Thomas and the crew on location from the 40th Annual Chili Championship in downtown Marion, right here on Main Street in Marion, going on today. 10 teams competing for bragging rights, cash prizes, custom trophies, and the famous title belt. That is a good-looking title belt, the Grand Champ. Miss Sarah's Ballet performed earlier. Dead Man's Hand not playing today, but on stage as we talk, Mac Berry, featuring Chase Payne, Kids Zone, Arts, Crafts and Antiques, Food Court, Beer Garden, Community Booths, Chili Tasting, only $5. And that starts promptly at 6 o'clock here in downtown Marion. Come on out and have yourself a good time. I'm telling you, I've been a chili judge before, and some of those chilies,

0: pretty interesting taste to them. They put some interesting ingredients in them, I might say, just to kind of spice things up and change things up a little bit. Come by here and check it out, okay? Bring yourself a lawn chair. You don't have to worry about bringing any supper or anything like that, because there's food trucks there on the food court on the Broad Street here in downtown Marion. Lots of things to choose from, all right? But do dress appropriately. Bring yourself a jacket and an umbrella and just sit down here and have yourself a good time. We'd like to thank the fine folks with Blue Ridge Comics and Toys for sponsoring our broadcast, and plus allowing us to sit in a space in their store in the center building here in downtown Marion. 276-608-3647 is the number to call. 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He was here, I think it was last weekend. Alex Shane, professional wrestler, is here today signing autographs. 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

0: Henry Thomas on location from downtown Marion, the 40th annual Chili Championship. It's going on in downtown Marion this evening, and a little rain out there, a little mist. If you deciding to come, you might want to dress in a jacket or something, bring yourself an umbrella and a lawn chair, and sit out there and enjoy some of the good music that's going on stage right now. But right now, I've got Chris, Blue Ridge Comics and Toys. And Chris, I want to thank you so much for allowing us to be in here today, and for sponsoring our broadcast and everything that you do.
1: Well, it's been my pleasure. We just want to thank everybody that's come out. We've had a great turnout today, even through the wind and the rain. It's been awful dry inside, and we've just enjoyed everybody that's come by.
0: Now, somebody has a toy that they think it's antique. They may have questions about it. They can bring it in and show it to you, and you can kind of look it up and tell them, what it's worth, right?
1: We definitely do that. We appraise collections. We appraise large or small. We can come with something that you want to sell. We're always buying old toys and comics and records and things like that. But if you have something that you just want to know what it's worth, what it is, if it's anything, we'll be happy to talk to you about it and let you and learn you.
0: Just right off the top of my head, what about an original? I think it was put out by Mattel, the Rock'em Sock'em Robots. I had one as a kid. If I still had that thing around today and it was still workable, what would it be? What would it be worth?
1: Well, if you had one of the original ones from back in the first run in the box and real nice, those things go from $300 to $400 to $500 on the shape they are. They keep going down depending on how newer they are. But if you've got an old one, you've got something there.
0: Yeah, I remember those. Knocky's Block Off, what they said. But anyhow, you deal with comics, all kinds of comics, and Mad Magazine and things like that, right?
1: Yeah, we have a large selection of magazines, always putting things out. We got Mad, Eerie, a lot of Marvel magazines. But we have a lot of comic books, too. Marvel, DC, horror, just anything you want. We pretty well try to keep it in stock.
0: And what's those hours again?
1: We're up until 6 o'clock Monday through Saturday. We open up at 11 Monday through Thursday, and Friday and Saturday, 1 to 6.
0: Thank you, Chris.
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He's a ranch hand in a pinch, man. 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A cast iron skillet swinging lid flipper. 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

Henry Thomas, one final time from the 40th Annual Chili Championship in downtown Marion on this Saturday afternoon. We have had a great time, even though the weather hasn't cooperated really good, but the event went on and is still going on. The chili tasting is only $5 and starts at about 10 minutes or so. Participating businesses open all day. Things are going on. Live music on the main stage in downtown Marion. You might want to dress appropriately. You might want to bring yourself a jacket, an umbrella, and a lawn chair. Come on out and sit in and enjoy this event that's going on in downtown Marion. The only thing that costs you, the music and entertainment's absolutely free. The only thing that costs you is the chili tasting. It's only $5 and starts at 6 p.m. And if you go down the food court there on Broad Street in Marion, they've got some great food down through there. Don't have to worry about packing a sandwich or anything before you come. Go by there and check out the great food offerings there on Broad Street. 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

0: 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They're open Monday through Saturday till 6 p.m. Buy, sell, trade, and collection appraisal. They have comics, key issues, including titles like Punisher, Deadpool, and X-Men, toys and collectibles, vintage and new action figures and collectibles, including Star Wars, Kenner, G.I. Joe, Masters of the Universe, Transformers, HasLab, horror figures, and retro memorabilia. They also have vinyl records and retro media. They participate in local pop culture, toy shows, regional shows, and hosts special guest meet and greets, such as WWE Hall of Famer Kane. That's going to do it for me, Henry Thomas, on 93.9 WMEV.
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7: Cloudy and windy conditions expected for this evening with some areas of rain, and that's going to continue into tonight, especially in the high terrain of foothills. Otherwise, some periods of rain, downpours, and thunder possible. Overnight lows dropping to the upper 50s and low 60s. East winds 10 to 25 miles per hour with higher gusts. Mainly cloudy for your Sunday, but some breaks of sunshine. Windy with periods of rain. Downpours are still possible with high temperatures back to the low to mid 70s. From the StormTrack 5 Weather Center, I'm meteorologist Kit Alexander.

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0: cloudy and windy conditions expected for this evening with some areas of rain, and that's going to continue into tonight, especially in the high terrain of foothills. Otherwise, some periods of rain, downpours, and thunder possible. Overnight lows dropping to the upper 50s and low 60s. East winds 10 to 25 miles per hour with higher gusts. Mainly cloudy for your Sunday, but some breaks of sunshine. Windy with periods of rain. Downpours are still possible with high temperatures back to the low to mid 70s. From the StormTrack 5 Weather Center, I'm meteorologist Kit Alexander.
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1: Prettiest girl I'd ever seen. 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

Now there's a box of greasy parts sitting in the trunk of that 65. Still waiting on you and your grandpa.

Woke all alone one Sunday morning with this song stuck in my head. And in that moment, something or someone spoke to me. They said there was still a verse that needed to be written for this song. And to get up and write it down. 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
2: 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Chase Briscoe now swings wide on Tyler Reddick. 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
1: Tyler Reddick down low. Hamlin in the middle. Chase Briscoe up high. Move Tyler Reddick to the point at Charlotte.
0: The Bank of America 400. 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
8: Cloudy and windy conditions expected for this evening with some areas of rain, and that's going to continue into tonight, especially in the high terrain of foothills. Otherwise, some periods of rain, downpours, and thunder possible. Overnight lows dropping to the upper 50s and low 60s. East winds 10 to 25 miles per hour with higher gusts. Mainly cloudy for your Sunday, but some breaks of sunshine. Windy with periods of rain. Downpours are still possible with high temperatures back to the low to mid 70s. From the StormTrack 5 Weather Center, I'm meteorologist Kit Alexander.

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